0: 1037 The Crow and Jigga Jigga Jigga Jigga Double Pedal Man. Got to love it. It is a new hour and we are about to corn, my friends. Also, Ozzy Osbourne, Disturbed, Sleep Theory, Alive, AC/DC, Metallica, Foo Fighters, Linkin Park, and everybody else who completely rocks. You don't have to go anywhere. Stay right here. Freak on a Leash, it's The Crow.
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Metallica on the Sue and Pirates Rock Station 103.7 The Crow. And you know we've got those rock star road trips happening right now for you. We'll learn all about that here in just a couple of minutes after Linkin Park. But right now it is All My Life, The Foos on The Crow.

0: Linkin Park on the Sue and Pires Rock Station 103.7 The Crow. And just a few days away, it is Shinedown on the Dance Kid Dance Act 2 tour. You got your final last call. I'm telling you, do it now. 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Now let's find out more about that promised information for the Foo Fighters. It's the Crow.
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8: Skies will stay clear tonight. A low temperature of 43. Then tomorrow, sunny again and a bit warmer. 79. Hardly any wind, though, which means a nice day. On Thursday, strong winds again, this time out of the south, 20 to 40 miles an hour. We'll have partly cloudy skies. It'll be very warm, 83, and maybe a few sprinkles coming out of those clouds. From the Storm Center, I'm Jay Trobeck.
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1037 The Crow and Pink Floyd. Now, I think you get to have your pudding because you ate all your meat. Now, if you've seen the movie, you know that the meat is actually people. All the things. All the good things that rock come in your direction. Stone Sour, Evanescence, Stone Temple Pilots, Autograph, Bad Omens, Saliva, Pearl Jam, Bon Jovi, Lit, and all things that rock. It is Through Glass on The Crow. I'm looking at

That is the latest from Evanescence. Who will you follow on the Sioux Empire's Rock Station 103.7 The Crow? The Canaries home opener is Monday the 18th. 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
9: From the Kelloland Live Doppler Storm Center.
10: Clear sky overnight, low 43. Then tomorrow, sunny and warmer, 79 the high, and a very light northwest breeze, just 5 to 10. A real nice day. On Thursday, it's going to turn windy again, and with partly cloudy skies, very warm, 83 degrees, but that south wind 20 to 40 miles an hour, and a few sprinkles also possible. From the Storm Center at Kelloland TV, I'm Jay Trobeck.
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1037 The Crow and the Offspring on the Sioux Empire's Rock Station. 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

Deftones, Infinite Source on the Sue and Pirates Rock Station. Now, if you'd like to go hang out at the Midsummer Music Festival up in Monaga, Minnesota, stick around. I will tell you all about it after Linkin Park. Right now, though, it's Godsmack. Ow! On the Crow.

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One step closer on the Sue and Pirates Rock Station, and you're one step closer to hanging out at the Midsummer Music Festival in Monaga, Minnesota, July 23rd through the 25th. All you got to do is text in Festival, F-E-S-T-I-V-A-L, to the Crow phones for your shot at a pair of three-day passes for Collective Soul, Dorothy, Warrant, Nonpoint, and a bunch of other bands. Win from the Crow. It's Van Halen.

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Sarah from Hartford. They rocked my rocking rocks off my rock. Thanks, Sarah of Hartford. Weird finding that review on Pinterest.

0: Incubus Drive, my favorite Incubus song on the Sioux Empire's Rock Station, 103.7 The Crow. And have I got a deal for you. Saturday, Crow Loyalty Party at Woodgrain Brewery's East Side location. 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Denzel and myself will be in-house playing the music from 3 to 5. And come have some craft beers courtesy of The Crow, brats and burgers courtesy of Dakota Craft Links, and, of course, Barbecue Heaven and Fireplace Pros supplying the grills to cook up the goods. Steve at Wood Grain is going to break open the kegerator. It's got four beers in it, and one of those is that specially crafted Crow Brew. Woo, you're welcome. So bring your lawn chairs, kids and pets on leashes, and come hang out with us. It's going to be a good time. Your Crow Loyalty Party, Wood Grain Brewery on the East Side. Check out Denzel's blog for all of the details. Let's go ahead and do a couple things there so we can do some more music here. Lead for the Head on the way, and new rock from Atreyu. And after 10 o'clock, Seether on the Sioux Empire's Rock Station.
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6: Skies will stay clear tonight, a low temperature of 43. Then tomorrow, sunny again and a bit warmer, 79. Hardly any wind, though, which means a nice day. On Thursday, strong winds again, this time out of the south, 20 to 40 miles an hour. We'll have partly cloudy skies. It'll be very warm, 83, and maybe a few sprinkles coming out of those clouds. From the Storm Center, I'm Jay Trobeck.
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Neither on the Sue and Pirates Rock Station 103.7 The Crow. We're in a new one, hour number five. So here we go. Marcy Playground, Twisted Sister, Papa Roach, Judas Priest, System of a Down, 3 Days Grace, Collective Soul, Shine Down, and New Rock from Ice Nine Kills and McKenna Grace. You know, it's all coming for you, so don't go anywhere. You're listening to The Crow.

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That's what we do at 103.7 The Crow. 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You can get that $25 gift card to Woodgrain Brewery. 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Like Larissa Carlson, she got the first one this month. 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

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Dad, dick, dirty. Yeah, that about covers it. 103.7, The Crow.

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And this is your last call, man. Heed my warnings. Text in down, D-O-W-N, to the Crow phones for your shot, a pair of last chance tickets for Shinedown when they play the Dance Kid Dance Act 2 tour this coming Monday at the Denny with Coheed and Cambria and Blackstone Cherry. You can still win. Down to the Crow phones. I'm going to do Shinedown for you after Collective Soul. You're listening to the Crow.

0: 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And you know what? You could join the family. You're going to want to be part of the VIP. Trust me, I would not steer you wrong, and get in on it right now. Text in Crow, K-R-R-O, to the Crow phones. And just like that, boom, you are in the family. You are VIP. You are Crow royalty. It's going to mean a lot to you coming up real soon, because we only do certain things for family members, and that's you now. So you're welcome. Congratulations and welcome to the family. Also, Motley Crue on the way. Temple of the Dog, haven't done them for a second, so we're going to. And then after 11 bells, the Pretty Reckless, new rock, When I Wake Up on the Crow.
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10: From the Kelloland Live Doppler Storm Center.
11: Sunny again today and hardly any wind. It'll be very pleasant with a 79-degree high. Then tomorrow, partly cloudy and windy again. This time, strong south winds, 20 to 40 miles an hour, which means we'll warm to 83, and there could be a sprinkle or two. Then Friday, sunny, breezy, warm again, 84. From the Storm Center, I'm Jay Trobeck.
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Now, they are your headliners for Sunday when Rock the Country makes its way back to the fairgrounds here in the Sioux Empire. 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I'm going to give you a pick six. How about Magnolia Park, Green Day, AC/DC, Metallica, Pop Evil, and Poppy, Amy Lee, and Courtney LePlant. There's six in a row for you. It's The Crow.

0: 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Are you scared?
1: 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And don't forget, to Friday, you can hang out with Denzel over at Autoland for their push, pull, and drag sale. You've been waiting all year to drag that thing out of the front yard and over there to get yourself $2,000 against something new. So put that $2,000 on your new grand. Even if it's not running, they'll give you $2,000. 11 a.m. to 1 p.m., Denzel will be in the house broadcasting live. So go hang with him on North Maple Lane across from Southeast Tech, off Maple at I-29. It's the Autoland's Push, Pull, and Drag Sale again. Hang out with them on Friday. It's Pop Evil Footsteps on The Crow.

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1: Power trio of Poppy, Amy Lee, and Courtney LaPlante on the Sue and Pyrus Rock Station 103.7 The Crow. I am Ace, about to get out of your face on this Prize Patrol Tuesday. But before I run, I'll have Rooster from the Military Peeps, Alice in Chains, Highly Suspect, and anybody else that I can squeeze in before 12 bells stop ringing. You could have been anywhere tonight, but my face is where you wanted to be, so thank you for that. Also, don't forget the words I live by in this month of May, Mental Health Awareness Month. Every person that you meet is fighting a battle you know nothing about. Therefore, be kind, always. Thank you, Robin Williams, for those words of wisdom. I am Ace. I will see you tomorrow, 6 o'clock. 6 o'clock Colonial Watch Time, 6 bells. We'll do it all over again. I am out, my friends. Bye-bye.
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7: A pleasant day on the way. Sunny and 79 with a very light northwest breeze. Then tomorrow, strong south winds return. That'll warm us to 83 degrees with partly cloudy skies. Could be a sprinkle or two, but just sprinkles. Then on Friday, sunny, breezy, warm again, 84. Better chance of rain this weekend, especially Sunday. From the Storm Center, I'm Jay Troback.
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Angie's List ranked us. Tools that may need sharpening. 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
7: Sunny again today and hardly any wind. It'll be very pleasant with a 79 degree high. Then tomorrow, partly cloudy and windy again. This time, strong south winds, 20 to 40 miles an hour, which means we'll warm to 83, and it could be a sprinkle or two. Then Friday, sunny, breezy, warm again, 84. From the Storm Center, I'm Jay Trobeck.
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12: A pleasant day on the way, sunny and 79 with a very light northwest breeze. Then tomorrow, strong south winds return. That'll warm us to 83 degrees with partly cloudy skies. Could be a sprinkle or two, but just sprinkles. Then on Friday, sunny, breezy, warm again, 84. Better chance of rain this weekend, especially Sunday. From the Storm Center, I'm Jay Trobeck.
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12: A pleasant day on the way, sunny and 79 with a very light northwest breeze. Then tomorrow, strong south winds return. That'll warm us to 83 degrees with partly cloudy skies. Could be a sprinkle or two, but just sprinkles. Then on Friday, sunny, breezy, warm again, 84. Better chance of rain this weekend, especially Sunday. From the Storm Center, I'm Jay Troback.
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0: is the thing about Lisa. You have to know who you're dealing with.
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0: 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Oh my God. That's so crazy, guys. It's scary. This is who you're dealing with.
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8: Sunny again today and hardly any wind. It'll be very pleasant with a 79 degree high. Then tomorrow, partly cloudy and windy again. This time strong south winds, 20 to 40 miles an hour, which means we'll warm to 83 and there could be a sprinkle or two. Then Friday, sunny, breezy, warm again, 84. From the Storm Center, I'm Jay Trobeck.
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9: A pleasant day on the way, sunny and 79 with a very light northwest breeze. Then tomorrow, strong south winds return. That'll warm us to 83 degrees with partly cloudy skies. Could be a sprinkle or two, but just sprinkles. Then on Friday, sunny, breezy, warm again, 84. Better chance of rain this weekend, especially Sunday. From the Storm Center, I'm Jay Trowback.
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Good. They should. 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
2: Mostly sunny skies today. Our high temperature at 78, with a west wind much lighter today at only 5 to 10. For tonight, low temperature 53, but we pick up the wind from the southeast, 15 to 30. Strong south winds tomorrow. Our high temperature reaches 85. Partly sunny skies, slight chance of a shower.

0: requirements for mifepristone to be dispensed only in person. It currently allows the drug to be shipped. Planned Parenthood North Central State says they are grateful the Supreme Court put an emergency ruling allowing mifepristone to continue distribution for now. The Sioux Falls Stampede are headed to the Clark Cup Final after a gritty 3-2 victory over the Fargo Force in Tuesday's winner-take-all Game 5. Behind a multi-goal performance by Logan Rankowski, the Stampede captured the Western Conference title in front of their home crowd. From the Kello.com News Center, I'm Kristen Tyler.
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11: 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Back here with you on Dave and Chuck the Freak. Happy to note that Chuck did not bring in a breakfast pie.
12: I did not.
11: There was a box on the corner of the table this morning that looked to me like a pie box.
12: Yeah, I could see. And it was round. The thing on the front was round.
11: Oh, my God. Yeah. Chuck has just gone all out. He's going bought
13: he's
11: in a pie,
13: eat a pie
11: for breakfast.
12: No,
13: for
12: I
13: the
12: can't.
13: Snack.
12: I can't do that. I can't eat it.
11: I was going to say,
12: that put me
11: diabetic.
12: In the hospital last
13: right
12: time.
13: Diabetic.
12: Yeah, last time I ate a whole cake to myself, I went right to the hospital.
11: Thankfully, it was not a pie.
12: No, it was not. We're just keeping things running in here. That's all.
11: Yep. Just trying to get stuff working.
12: Yep.
11: Ourselves.
13: Yeah.
12: Sometimes you just have to say, you know what? I'll do it.
14: It's not.
11: It's fine. Okay.
14: It's not at all.
12: You're right.
14: It's not.
12: You're right.
14: It's not.
11: Anyway, yes.
14: Starbucks general manager, here I come.
12: Hey, that's pretty.
13: I like the sound of that. That's what I thought. That's always been my plan.
0: It's a happy place.
13: You're so good with

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2: Mostly sunny skies and lighter winds today. Our high temperature at 78 with a west wind at 5 to 10. Southeast wind will pick up tonight 15 to 30, low temperature at 53. Tomorrow, warm day, partly sunny, high temperature 85, and a south wind at 30 to 45 miles per hour. From the Storm Center at Kelloland TV, I'm meteorologist Brian Karstens.
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6: Back here with you on Dave and Chuck the Freak. I was just joking yesterday that Chuck and Jason and I should go to Turkey together.
7: Yeah.
6: Those two guys can get hair transplants and I'd get a beard transplant.
7: Right.
6: Well, Triplet Brothers did just that, except they all got
8: don't do that.
6: They all got hair transplants together. Wow. Three brothers traveled to Turkey together.
9: Are they all losing their hair at the same?
6: Yes, yes. The same way.
7: Well,
6: they're triplets. They're
9: I know, radical. But I just feel like they still have some differences. You know?
7: Like yeah, I wonder how much of their hair was like if they caught it early. Because this is the thing about losing your hair. It doesn't stop, right?
6: Right.
7: So they're going to have a line in the front of like beautiful repaired hair. And then eventually in the middle, it's going to start going back.
6: Here's the story of their travel to Turkey.
10: These identical triplets have taken lots of goofy pictures over the years, but not like this. It was snapped just before they underwent hair transplant surgery. The brothers, Sean, Alex, and Mitchell Verzi, are 33 and do everything together. They underwent 8 hours of surgery in Turkey.
11: Whose idea was it to do this?
12: It was my idea. We did have a little meeting to just discuss, like, hey, if we're all, because if one of us looks different, it's very noticeable because we're identical. So it's like, okay, if you're going to do it, then we might as well do it.
10: Each brother had different balding patterns, so the doctors tailored the hair transplants individually.
13: So they put a bunch of little holes in, and then they're going to put all my new hair in all those little holes.
12: I got 3,100 this time. Yeah. So my front, it should be a lot more full than theirs. Yeah. I had about 2,400, and I had 2,700.
11: How long is it going to take to have, you know, beautiful Fabio hair?
13: Like you?
11: Well, yeah, like me. Right.
12: It'll take about, the whole process takes about 6 months.
10: The story of the once balding bachelor triplets is blowing up on social media.
12: I've been shocked at how many people have been like very interested in it. I can't believe the one video on Instagram, I think it got 36 million views.
10: Flying to Turkey for the procedures is very common for guys who want to save money. The cost, including airfare and hotel, is $4,000 to $6,000. The same procedure in the USA can run $10,000 to $20,000. The Verzi triplets can't wait to see what they'll look like once all their hair grafts have grown in.
11: Who's got the best hair?
13: Me. I mean.
7: Yep. You guys want views? It's time to go. It's time to get hair.
6: Off to Turkey we go.
7: Dave's going in for a back hair implants.
6: I want more back hair.
7: Yeah.
6: I've only got three.
7: You
6: got
7: to do something different.

0: It's Dave and Chuck the Freak. 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
2: Mostly sunny skies today. Our high temperature at 78 with a west wind. Much lighter today at only 5 to 10. For tonight, low temperature 53, but we pick up the wind from the southeast, 15 to 30. Strong south winds tomorrow. Our high temperature reaches 85. Partly sunny skies, slight chance of a shower. From the Storm Center at Kelloland TV, I'm meteorologist Brian Karstens.
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4: From the Kello.com News Center, I'm Kristen Tyler. The Minnesota Department of Health is monitoring one person in Minnesota who may have briefly been exposed overseas to someone who was on board a cruise and tested positive for hantavirus or the Andes viral strain. The risk to the public remains very low. Hantaviruses are a known group of viruses carried by rodents that can spread to people and make them very sick. The Andes virus is the only type of hantavirus known to spread from person to person. Attorney General Marty Jackley says South Dakota is joining a lawsuit regarding abortion drug mifepristone. Jackley and 22 colleagues are challenging a 2023 rule by the FDA that challenges requirements for mifepristone to be dispensed only in person. It currently allows the drug to be shipped. Planned Parenthood North Central States says they are grateful the Supreme Court put an emergency ruling allowing mifepristone to continue distribution for now. From the Kello.com News Center, I'm Kristen Tyler.
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0: 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Good morning, everybody. I am the Rev. You are now attending the Church of Rock. So I don't know what to do today. What do you feel like doing today?
1: Let's all hump the crap out of it.
0: You know what? I'm with you. Welcome to Wednesday with the Rev, Church of Rock, 103.7 The Crow. Let's get dirty.

1037 The Crow for the glory from All Good Things this morning on The Crow. You are now a member of the congregation of the Church of Rock. Welcome to my show. I'll be with you till 2 o'clock today. And the first thing I want to do is congratulate your Sioux Falls Stampede, man. The Stampede beat Fargo last night and claimed the Western Conference Championship. Now we go to the Clark Cup Finals, taking on Muskegon. The Lumberjacks will be here 7:05 Friday night and 6:05 Saturday night here in Sioux Falls. First two games at the Denny Sanford Premier Center as the Stampede go for the Clark Cup Championship. Back in the finals again for the Stampede. Keep listening this week. We'll have tickets coming your way here on 103.7 The Crow. Also today on my show, coming up at noon, we will have another code word for the big Foo Fighters giveaway. We're giving away three Rockstar road trips this summer to go see the Foos up in Fargo on September 12th. And another code word to get qualified coming up at noon today, along with some Buckcherry on Lost Hymnals at noon today on my show. I'll also fill you in on how you can win Canary's home opener tickets for next Monday the 18th and tickets for the Midsummer Music Festival, too. Let's start with Metallica right now on The Crow.

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1037 The Crow. That place is going to be wild next Monday at the Premier Center. Shinedown coming to Sioux Falls, bringing Coheed and Cambria and Blackstone Cherry for this show. And we've got one pair of tickets still up for grabs at KRRO.com. Today's your final day to get in there and register for those. Rattling some bones. Alice in Chains on The Crow.

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Fresh one from The Warning on The Crow. 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
0: We're going to tighten things up right now with the Foo Fighters and Monkey Wrench. 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

0: 1037 The Crow, Flying for Life annual blood drive is going on all this week. 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But coming up this Thursday, Sioux Falls Police Department will be hosting them down there. On Friday, they'll be at JJ's Wine and Spirits. And then Saturday, downtown at Remedy Brewing down there at 8th and Railroad. 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I'm pulling up Days of the New, some old Ozzy, Def Leppard. And coming up at noon, we got Buck Cherry on Lost Hymnals today on The Crow.
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11: Land Live Doppler Storm Center. Mostly sunny skies and lighter winds today. Our high temperature at 78 with a west wind at 5 to 10. Southeast wind will pick up tonight 15 to 30, low temperature at 53. Tomorrow, warm day, partly sunny, high temperature 85, and a south wind at 30 to 45 miles per hour. From the Storm Center at Keveland TV, I'm meteorologist Brian Karstens.
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Sioux Falls, Vermilion, Flandreau, and the whole Sioux Empire. 103.7 The Crow, everything that rocks.

1037 The Crow, Tyler and Aerosmith this morning on The Crow. Coming up this weekend, it is Autoland's push-pull drag sales back on again over there by the interstate off Maple and I-29. Denzel will be live from 11 to 1 this Friday, and you can trade in anything you've got. You'll get at least $2,000 minimum, even if it doesn't run or if you bring it out in pieces. Autoland push-pull drag sale coming up this weekend. How about some Seether? Who's to know?

0: 103.7 The Crow. That's Demonic Depression from Volbeat on The Crow. So it's almost noon. It's about lunchtime. And you can score a $50 Taco John's gift card from me this week. James Winiger from Brandon works over at Vern Idy. Thanks for rocking with me, Big J. He scored a $50 Taco John's gift card from me. All you got to do to enter to win this week is text TACO, the most obvious code word ever, to the Crow phone, 605-334-1037. You could score a $50 Taco John's gift card from the Rev and 103.7 The Crow. Taco John's, home of the $5, $7, and $9 meal steals, and also one of my basic food groups, Taco John's. Next up, we got Motley Crue, Evanescence. We'll do some Five Finger.
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103.7 The Crow, Amy Lee and Evanescence with Afterlife on The Crow this morning. They're doing a bunch of tour dates this year. They will be in Kansas City at the Morton Amphitheater on July the 12th. Then they do a bunch of other dates and head over to Europe for quite a while coming up this fall. Evanescence on tour this year. I am the Rev. I'm in the crow's nest this year for most of it. And we're doing Five Finger DP now with Blue on Black. 103.7 The Crow.

0: 1037 The Crow. Coming up this summer, July 23rd, 4th, and 5th, it's a Thursday through Saturday up in Monaga, Minnesota. It's the big Midsummer Music Festival. A lot of people are playing this one. Collective Soul, Dorothy, Warrant, Nonpoint, Ted Poley, quite a few other bands as well. The Rebel Queens, a really cool all-girl band, is going to be at this show as well for the Midsummer Music Festival. We've got some three-day passes for you. Text in Festival to the Crow phone. Maybe you'll win those if you want to cruise up there and have a great weekend at the Midsummer Music Festival from 103.7 The Crow. How about we do a little Radiohead, Sleep Theory, and some Metallica on the way.
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1: From the Kelloland Live Doppler Storm Center.
11: Temperatures are going to stay well above average this afternoon, with highs near 78 and west winds remaining light at 5 to 10 miles per hour. There will be plenty of sunshine as well before skies become partly cloudy throughout the overnight hours. Lows are expected to be around 53 with winds starting to pick up. From the Killalain Live Doppler HD Storm Center, I'm meteorologist Jalen Morrison.
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2: Buck Cherry today on Lost Hymnals came out of Anaheim back in 95, put two albums out that did very well, and then kind of broke up. Josh Todd, the lead singer, and Keith Nelson, the guitar player, reformed Buck Cherry a few years later and released the album 15, which did very well and put them on the map permanently. I got to hang with these guys at a couple shows. One of the cool things I remember was before they went on to do their set, Josh Todd, the lead singer, was hanging out in one of the equipment semi-trailers, warming up his voice before their set. I thought that was pretty cool. He didn't care who was hearing him or whatever. He was just in there screaming away, warming up before the show. And Stevie, one of the guitar players, kept coming over to me on the side of the stage for no reason. Right in the middle of the song, he'd just walk over there and start rocking out with me while I was sitting there smoking and having a beer or whatever. But they're really down-to-earth guys. They're really super cool, and I've always loved the old-school guitar rock, which you probably already know. But we're going to go to All Night Long, album number 5 from Buck Cherry right here. We're going to have a party. It's a party with Buck Cherry on Lost Hymnals, 103.7 The Crow. Rip it up, man.

0: 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Let's roll some Nirvana, Three Doors, and From Ashes to New, all coming up.
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103.7 The Crow, Drag Me From Ashes to New with their new song right there on The Crow. Hey, man, crazy is the code word this hour. It's good till 1 o'clock for your next chance to get qualified for the Foo Fighters Take Cover Tour 26. Three rock star road trips. We're giving away the summer to Fargo. And crazy is your code word this hour. Good till 1 o'clock. How about some Van Halen now?

0: 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Pardon me from Incubus. I am the Rev. I love my job, man. 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
14: Kelloland Live Doppler Storm Center.
15: It is going to be a warm afternoon as highs get to near 78 degrees with west winds at 5 to 10 miles per hour. There will be plenty of sunshine, but going into tonight, more clouds will begin to move in. Temperatures are also going to cool off to a low of 53 with winds increasing and turning to the southeast. From the Kelloland Lab Doppler HD Storm Center, I'm meteorologist Jalen Borson.
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103.7 The Crow. If you don't have any plans yet for Saturday, coming up this Saturday, the 16th, you're invited to this party we're throwing at the Wood Grain Brewery. 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

0: 103.7 The Crow. Do you know James Winninger? He works at Vernity. He's from Brandon. He got a $50 Taco John's gift card from me just because he was hanging out and texted Taco to the Crow phone. You know how easy that is?
1: How about now?
0: All right. Well, text in Taco to the Crow phone, 605-334-1037. You could win a $50 Taco John's gift card this week. Taco John's, home of the $5, $7, and $9 meal steals. And, of course, Taco Tuesday every week, baby, right?
2: Hallelujah.
0: How about we take a break? I could use a taco. We'll take a break. I got Def Leppard and New Dayseeker next.
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103.7 The Crow, just a few days away from Shinedown at the Denny next Monday, the 18th. 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Text DOWN to the Crow phone. Good through today. You could win tickets for next Monday. Shinedown, 103.7 The Crow. Here's Disturbed now.

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0: 103.7 The Crow, Godsmack, Unforgettable, rocks the Crow. Bird's home openers next Monday, the 18th. Text baseball to the Crow phone today, and you can win a 4-pack of tickets from us. I got to take one final break. Papa Roach and Whitesnake, I've got them locked and loaded and ready to roll next. Denzel is coming in after 2. Thanks for humping it with me today on the Church of Rock. I'll catch you tomorrow on 103.7 The Crow. Have a good one, man.
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10: From the Kelloland Live Doppler Storm Center.
11: Temperatures are going to stay well above average this afternoon with highs near 78 and west winds remaining light at 5 to 10 miles per hour. There will be plenty of sunshine as well before skies become partly cloudy throughout the overnight hours. Lows are expected to be around 53 with winds starting to pick up. From the Kelloland Live Doppler HD Storm Center, I'm meteorologist Jalen Borson.
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That is Ice Nine Kills from the Scream 7 soundtrack with McKenna Grace from Scream 7. 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

0: 1037 The Crow, Led Zeppelin, Plant and Page, the Sioux Empire's Rock Station. Hey, happy gorgeous hump day to you. Man, is it nice outside. And a good having you rocking along with the Crow. And kudos to Joshua Statler and Lazy Zabor, Crow.com winners of a Shinedown tickets. So now listen, don't be hating on them. You can still go to, if you text in before midnight tonight, down. That is your code word, D-O-W-N. If you send down to the Crow phones, we're going to be picking a handful of Crow rock stars tomorrow that'll slide into the show Monday, man. It's going to be awesome at the Denny with a Creedence Clearwater, with a Coheed and Cambria and a Blackstone and Cherry. They're opening up, so I'm going to be one hella cool 3-for-1 show on Monday night when the Shinedown Dance Kid Dance Act 2 tour hits Sioux Falls. And info on the concerts page at a KRRO.com. Hey, the Medicaid song from Theory of a Dead Man, RX, that is coming up next. Got new Black Label Society to lay on ya. Scorpions, the Pumpkins, Metallica, all in the next half hour here on The Crow, so stick around.
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Ah, yes, May, that magical time of the year when the weather almost knows what it's doing. Sunny and 75 one day, sideways rain the next. It could rain sardines and jelly beans, and we wouldn't be surprised. Good news, you can't control the weather, but you can control what's in your cooler. And that's where Booze Boys comes in. 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Too nice outside? How about a cocktail? 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

Society with Name in Blood. New music on 103.7 The Crow. And how about your hometown herd? Man, the Stampede did it again. Win another game 5 last night. And now they are the home team favorites in the Clark Cup Finals. Man, championship series getting going Friday and Saturday. Games 1 and 2 at the Denny. And if you would like to go, courtesy of The Crow, jump on our Facebook page and a sound off in the comments I posted early this morning, man. Let us know which game you want to see.

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1037, the Crow got to be serious for a minute, man. There are three nationwide recalls on a foods and a product, and two of them are serious recalls and warnings. Walmart, Target, and Aldi. Those are the stores the items came from. And if you stick around through the Foo Fighters, I'll get you the 411. Kind of wild.

The Great Awakening. Maybe overselling that a bit, maybe? However, Dave and Chuck the Freak are all we got. 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

0: 103.7 The Crow sending you to Fargo to see them Saturday, September 12th. It is a dome show for the Foo Fighters, and you and a guest are getting VIP treatment, man. A pair of floor tickets, a $100 gas card from Get and Go Dinner at Porter Creek, and a room at the Clubhouse Suites to lay your head and rest after the concert or party until dawn, whichever it is you so choose. And we have got not one or two, but three of those rock star road trips to Fargo for the Foos, and a giveaway one every 2 weeks. You've got through Friday to get qualified for this one, and another chance straight up 4 o'clock. When you hear the code word, you got to get it in by 5 o'clock. You have 1 hour to send it in and hopefully be the qualifier of the hour for the grand prize drawing going down for trip number one over this weekend. Hey, now real quick on these recalls, frozen pizzas that were sold at Aldi and Walmart may be contaminated with salmonella. The more important recalls, Zapp's brand and Dirty brand potato chips, they may contain a deadly bacteria. That is serious. So if you eat Zapp's brand or Dirty brand potato chips or have bought any at a Walmart or wherever, don't eat them until you check out the info on my blog. Also, Thermos brand has done a recall on 8 million products. Couple different styles of their products that were sold at Walmart and Targets over the years, and this goes all the way back to 2010. They can cause blindness. There is a problem with the stopper in these, and it causes them to randomly explode, and there have literally been 3 cases reported of permanent vision loss. So Thermos brand products, Zapp's brand, and Dirty brand potato chips and frozen pizzas at Aldi and Walmart, man, any of that sounds like you, hit up my blog at KRRO.com for the recall info. And we are diving into Linkin Park's Emptiness Machine and Zombie Bad Wolves next to In Your Ears on The Crow.
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1: From the Kelloland Live Doppler Storm Center.
12: It is going to be a warm afternoon as highs get to near 78 degrees with west winds at 5 to 10 miles per hour. There will be plenty of sunshine, but going into tonight, more clouds will begin to move in. Temperatures are also going to cool off to a low of 53 with winds increasing and turning to the southeast. From the Kelloland Live Doppler HD Storm Center, I'm meteorologist Jalen Borson.
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103.7 The Crow, and a gorgeous weather through the weekend, man. And knock on wood, please, oh Mother Nature, man, hold strong. Hey, but on Monday is the home opener for the Canaries. 6:35 game, so nighttime game on Monday at the Birdcage. And if you would like to go there and be a part of it, 605-334-1037 The Crow for a four-pack of Canaries tickets for the Monday home opener. Eva Under Fire, man, new stuff with Maria Brink on deck after Little Pink Floyd.

0: the song 103.7 The Crow with new music from Eva Under Fire featuring Maria Brinkov in this moment. And a kudos to a Travis Payton of Colton. He is going to the Canaries baseball game on Monday. Got to make Crow family four-pack of tickets for the home opener for your Yellow Birds. And excited, man, about baseball season and talking about that gorgeous weather through the weekend earlier, man. The Crow loyalty party is Saturday, and hope to see you there 3 to 5 o'clock at a Wood Grain Brewery on the east side. It is just a block off East Arrowhead Parkway, across Arrowhead from Walmart, right there at Foss Avenue and Grant. They have got a great spot kind of up on the hill, a lot of lawn area, and I will be broadcasting live from 3 to 5 p.m. Saturday, east side, Wood Grain, and during that time, free beer courtesy of the Crow. Man, they're going to have their kegerator there and a special Crow beer, which I'm excited to try, and three other craft brews. And you can come suck some of those down, bring the family and the kids. Pets on a leash are welcome as well, because we're going to have burgers going and a barbecue heaven. And Fireplace Pros is supplying the grills. Dakota Craft Links has got some brats, so burgers and brats as well. And it's going to be a hella good time, man. So DJ Ace will even be out there spinning tunes as well. So bring the yard games, lawn chairs, blankets, whatever, and 3 to 5 o'clock, Wood Grain Brewery on the east side, Saturday, Crow Loyalty Party, and I hope to see you there, man. It's going to be a lot of fun. Pearl Jam, Even Flow, some Vintage Queen, Bad Omens coming to 103.7 The Crow.
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on 103 is 7 The Crow. Happy hump day. It's Denzel about to give you some Rob Zombie action in less than 5. Mandragula, a song away. And hey, if you're a carpenter and looking for a new gig, Rice Companies is hiring. I will get you some more info on that next time we talk. Stone Sour now on The Crow.

0: 1037 The Crow. 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
1: Hi. 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
0: 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Yep. And just jump on that post, man. We're going to pick winners tomorrow.
1: Okay, thank you, sir.
0: Hey, you're definitely welcome. Who is this?
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0: Well, I appreciate you rocking the Crow, man, to check on those tickets.
1: You're great, man. I listen to you.
0: Right on, man. Thanks for the kind words. 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
2: From the Kelloland Live Doppler Storm Center.
11: Temperatures are going to stay well above average this afternoon, with highs near 78 and west winds remaining light at 5 to 10 miles per hour. There will be plenty of sunshine as well before skies become partly cloudy throughout the overnight hours. Lows are expected to be around 53, with winds starting to pick up. From the Kelloland Live Doppler HD Storm Center, I'm meteorologist Jalen Borson.
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1: 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Taylor Momsen and crew, when I wake up on the Sioux Empire's rock station. And what up to my man, Pat Paradise? 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Good having you, man, from AZ, buddy. 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

appreciate you doing the hump day rock thing and blast, B-L-A-S-T, blast, five letters. 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I've tried.

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0: 1037 The Crow, selling cars on Friday. Autoland, that is the place, 11 a.m. to 1 p.m. I will be live for their push-pull drag sale and an annual thing over there, man. $2,000 guaranteed minimum for your trade-in. 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It doesn't even have to run. 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Now, listen, aside from vehicles, they take in boats, watercrafts, campers, other things. So it is not limited to just vehicles, but Autoland, the place right there off Maple, right at I-29. They are directly across the road from Southeast Tech. And Autoland's Push It, Pull It, or Drag It sale going on. And Friday again, 11 to 1. I will be live on the Crow over there. Love to see you. If you're going to push it, pull it, or drag it in, make sure you say hello. Hey, a Shinedown tickets. Still got some for you. Kudos to a Lazy Zabor and a Justin Statler. They are the Crow.com winners of a Shinedown tickets. Appreciate everybody that entered there. And if you send in down, D-O-W-N, and get it into the Crow phones before midnight tonight, we're going to pick some more winners for tickets for that show coming up Monday at the Denny. And we'll do their latest Safe and Sound here in just a few. My favorite Linkin Park cut next, though. 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

0: STP on 103.7 The Crow, and you're a Foo Fighters road trip. Code word of the hour is BLAST, B-L-A-S-T. Send in BLAST to the Crow phones before 5 o'clock. Good luck. Hey, hello, it's the Crow.
1: Hey, what up, Denzel?
0: What's up? Who's this?
1: Jeremiah.
0: Oh, hey, what's up, dude?
1: Not much. Can I request a song?
0: Yeah, what you want?
1: Anything by Tool.
0: Done deal, dude. Schism coming for you right now. And I appreciate you checking in, my man. Have a great day.
1: You do the same, brother.
0: All right, we're a song away from kicking off that 5 o'clock commercial free ride. 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

0: 1037 The Crow, sending you and a guest to Fargo for the Foo Fighters. Oh, yeah. Is it going to be Eric Wilcox, Curtis Thorson, Don Shea, Michael Hauge, Gina Jennifin, hopefully I didn't butcher that girlfriend, Nadine Aaron, Sam Altman's, Renee Cressy, they're all qualified for the first Rockstar Road Trip giveaway, getaway, which we're going to be giving away over the weekend, but we got three of them, and every 2 weeks, you start over, you can re-qualify, but three 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September 12th at the Fargo Dome. The only thing you supply is transportation and a wingman or woman for the trip. 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Blast. That is your 4 o'clock keyword. And if you get it in, do the Crow Phones by 5. You could be this hour's qualifier. Blast. B-L-A-S-T. Because you're going to have a blast on this road trip to Fargo for the Foo Fighters from the Sioux Empire's Rock Station. Hey, and a Saturday, it's another Crow Loyalty Party. Woodgrain Brewery on the east side, Foss Avenue and Grant. That is just across East Arrowhead Parkway from Walmart over there by Dolly Farms. 3 to 5 p.m. I'll be broadcasting live. Beer is on the Crow. They're going to have the kegerator out there with four different beers. One of them, the new Crow Brew, which I'm excited to taste. And a complimentary beers for you. Brats and burgers as well. Thank you to Barbecue Heaven at Fireplace Pros for supplying the grills in Dakota Craft Links for the brats. And bring the family, man. Come hungry. It's going to be fun. 3 to 5 Saturday with 103.7 The Crow at Woodgrain Brewery on the east side. And commercial-free rock about to roll right now. 60 minutes of it coming nonstop. The first hour of 12 in a row on The Crow. Because all you get are 60-minute rock blocks till 5 a.m. when Dave and Chuck wake you up. 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
9: From the Kelloland Live Doppler Storm Center.
10: Partly to mostly clear as we head through the night with a low of 54. It'll be a little bit breezy. Southeast winds at 10 to 20 miles per hour. Beyond an isolated sprinkle on Thursday, it's partly cloudy and windy, a high of 83. South winds at 20 to 40 miles per hour with fire weather warnings in place. Breezy and sunny on Friday with a high of 88. From the Storm Center at Kelloland TV, I'm meteorologist Adam Rudd.
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And what up to my boy, Big Darren the Blacksmith? Double timing it, man. Pounding steel and rocking the Crow. I appreciate you, my friend. Hey, about 3 minutes left.

Monster Weekend passes into Mid-Summer Music Festival, July 23rd through 25th in Monaga, MN. A Collective Soul and Dorothy are headlining. Nonpoint and Warren also playing over the weekend. And a festival, that is your code word to win a pair of three-day passes, F-E-S-T-I-V-A-L. Get that into the crow phones for a pair of three-day passes. Good luck. Cowboy, a song away and getting down with Disturbed right after on the Crow.

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0: There you go. It helps if I turn the button on. Thank you, Rev, for doing that to me. It's all his fault. Pierce the Veil, new stuff coming. Ozzy singing about your mama after Violent Femmes on The Crow.

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And less yapping from Denzel, because he gets motion sickness. Pansy.

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And you can win a 4-pack to either game if you hit up the Crow Facebook page, find the post from this morning, and sound off

0: 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Three sisters from Mexico doing it with Kerosene on the Sue Empire's Rock Station. Your home for the rock star road trips to Fargo for the Foos. And a kudos to Jim Myers, Katie Larson, and Richard Jordan, all of Sioux Falls. And those are today's latest qualifiers from 8 a.m., noon, and 4 p.m. this afternoon. And you have three shots again tomorrow on The Crow. Actually, it's a bonus Thursday afternoon because DJ Ace will be out and about with The Crow Prize Patrol, and we always pull a qualifier from peeps that he crosses on the streets, too. So make sure you tune in right around 2 o'clock, and we'll give you a heads up on where he'd be in between 3 and 4 for you to try and swing by there and get in and be a qualifier, man, for the first of three rock star road trips to Fargo for the Foos with a $100 get-and-go gas card, dinner at Porter Creek, also a room at the Clubhouse Suites, and a pair of floor tickets to the September 12th show at the Fargo Dome. All you need are wheels up there and somebody to go party with, and The Crow has got you covered on the rest. Hey, I appreciate the hump day company. Happy humping tonight, and as always, lots of love to those that give us the freedom and the right to rock. Thank you so much for what you volunteer to do, every soul in every branch of the military. Veterans are true heroes. That is faux show. And props to cops as well for keeping it safe on the streets on the daily. Talk to you tomorrow at 2. 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
3: From the Kelloland Live Doppler Storm Center.
4: The wind will start to pick up a little bit as we head into the night. Mostly clear, otherwise with a low of 54. Southeast winds at 10 to 20 miles per hour. A few sprinkles on Thursday, otherwise a mix of sun and clouds and windy with a high of 83. South winds at 20 to 40 miles per hour. We'll also have fire weather warnings in place. Breezy and sunny on Friday, warmer with a high just south of 90. From the Storm Center at Kelloland TV, I'm meteorologist Adam Rook.
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Ace is back and he told you so. What's up to my rock soldiers getting in on this Wednesday hump day? Yeah. Doing our time in the prime this evening with everything that rocks like GNR, Lead for Your Head, Saliva, Volbeat, Red Hot Chili Peppers, Twisted Sister, Pantera, Linkin Park, Shinedown, and everybody else that rocks. Welcome to Wednesday. 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

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And before you click it and boom it, why don't you drag it, push it, or pull it on down to Autoland on Friday with Denzel. 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

Pantera on the Sue and Pirates Rock Station, 103.7 The Crow. And don't forget, Saturday, it is the Crow Loyalty Party going on just for you at Woodgrain Brewery on the east side. Fawcett and Grant, the location. 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

0: Searchlight, Shinedown, 103.7 The Crow, Sue and Parr's Rock Station, and this is your last call, last chance on those last chance tickets down DOWN by midnight tonight. You can still win a pair of tickets for Shinedown's Monday show at the Denny with Coheed and Cambria and Blackstone Cherry. Go ahead and get that in. Down DOWN to the Crow phones. You should do it right now because you don't have much time left to do so. On the way, Bush, also Skillet, and after Seven Bells, Def Leppard for Ashley on the Crow.
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20: From the Kelloland Live Doppler Storm Center,
2: partly to mostly clear as we head through the night with a low of 54. It'll be a little bit breezy. Southeast winds at 10 to 20 miles per hour. Beyond an isolated sprinkle on Thursday is partly cloudy and windy, a high of 83. South winds at 20 to 40 miles per hour with fire weather warnings in place. Breezy and sunny on Friday with a high of 88. From the Storm Center at Kilauea TV, I'm meteorologist Adam Rudd.
0: 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Great, now we're hungry.

Here's another 103.7 The Crow review. One star, would not recommend. Not nearly enough Phil Collins. Aaron on Wikipedia, that's by choice.

What would you rather do? Walk over hot coals? Or listen to 103.7 The Crow? Or see what you're made of? And do both?